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And all this went on and on, performance art, an elaborate con. Baby, who wears pearls at 4 a.m.?

like you'll never let go. Will you kiss me so sweetly and promise you'll love me so?

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